0: So, I need to go find the test. That was our goal today from last week. I don't know if you still want to do it. Here it is. Browser update.
1: I did take a look at the test questions and go through them. And I could answer most of them. I surprised myself, actually.
0: Did I miss you guys?
1: No, you're there. Can you hear us? Apparently not.
2: Maybe not. He's got that lost look on his face.
1: Yes, he does. I will text him that we can hear you.

0: hear you when he talks. He's not talking.
1: No, he's not. Oh. Two of you.
0: Oh. This meeting is getting crowded here.
1: Two of you, they're both, and one's unfrozen. Now the other's unfrozen.
0: Oh, that's interesting.
1: But when you talk, it'll probably be weird sound.
2: Weird sound?
0: No, sounds
1: nice. No, actually.
2: You guys hear it okay?
0: Yeah.
1: Yeah.
0: This is very strange.
2: I hear an echo on my side, and I couldn't hear you guys, so I figured I'd not have fixed too many windows.
0: Oh, we lost one.
1: Okay.
2: I like one of them. I don't like two of them.
1: Now the sound should be okay on your side.
2: Yes, it is. Well, now I don't hear me, so which is great.
0: Yeah.
2: So, are you guys ready for the test?
0: Yeah, how are we going to do this?
2: Well,
0: both give you an answer and then you tell us who's right, or...
2: Yeah, let me see if I can pull it up. I sent you guys the link last week, yeah?
0: Yeah.
1: Mm-hmm. I don't remember.
2: Let me see if I can find it again, given that I closed so many windows. welcoming fact sheet. That's not it. I do have 100 windows open, sorry. I am one of those.
1: I get too confused when I've got too much open.
2: Yeah. Welcoming circle, the show, articles of incorporation, travel, tax credits, votes. It's going to... crazy. Might be time to kill this one too. Well, in the meantime, while I get that, you guys should know that tomorrow we're having that celebration, right?
1: I know, and I would love to go, but I've got this class that I need to teach, and I can't give them because I'm half the time I'm the only one there.
0: I have a board
2: You're
0: meeting
2: welcome.
0: Tomorrow.
1: I can't. Not show up.
2: Okay. And there's no way we're going to force you to come. So I guess that means you're not going to see you there. You can come after class. That's when the food is going to be distributed.
1: After class is like after 7:30 for me. I think it doesn't go. And I think it's only going until 7, isn't it? Because I checked that.
2: Did you? Okay.
1: Yeah. Yeah. If I would have had like 2 weeks notice and maybe was I aware of it 2 weeks ago and just messed up, then I could have said you need to get somebody else Tuesday night. But at this point, I can't.
2: It's too bad. Well, so here's the link. Well, maybe. I'm still like the funky. Send a message. So this will be the responsibilities of citizenship, which Mr. Trump loves to make sure that you get. support and defend the Constitution, respect and obey federal, state, and local laws, participate in the democratic process, pay income and other taxes, and serve on a jury when called upon. I'm sure he doesn't do any of that. Thank you very much.
1: No, he only cares about it when it conveniences him.
2: Yeah.
1: What I'm getting is a national... Oh, this is the National Immigrants... Okay, I do remember seeing this.
2: So, I am...
1: This is the Ellis Island.
2: Yeah. So, this is studying for the test is what I pulled up. And, of course... Here somewhere, I remember seeing the questions. 100 civic questions. In
1: oh, here they are at the bottom. Five responsibilities. Yeah, I see them now.
2: Okay. So I have the questions and the answers. I'm going to ask them, and then we'll just go through and see how many we knew, which means I am actually going to be cheating because there's no way. There might be. There is an automated one out there, but I'm too lost to go find it. So okay. I'll ask the questions. Okay?
0: All right.
2: All right. Number one, under principles of American democracy, what is the supreme law of the land?
1: The Constitution.
2: Okay. Do you agree, Mr. Garza?
0: I suppose so, yeah. I'm not sure what else it would be, so Constitution.
2: USCIS would kill you. You got to have an answer.
0: Constitution.
2: All right. The next one goes to you, Mr. Garza. What does the Constitution do? Give me three things that it does.
0: What is it? Three things that it does? It,
2: yeah.
0: It just, it lays out the rights of the citizens. Three things it is. Rights, obligations, or rights, responsibilities, and I don't know. I can't think of three.
2: All of those under the first one. Okay. All right. He passes the question over to you, Carolyn. What else does the Constitution do? Article 1. Article 2.
1: I don't remember what the articles are, but...
2: You're thinking of the amendments, Mr. Garza, which is great, but the first article, the second article...
1: One of them is about liberty...
2: That's the Declaration.
1: Oh,
2: yeah.
1: Okay.
0: Well, isn't it like in order to form a more perfect union?
1: Perfect union. There we go.
0: So I have no idea. I must admit, I really am lost here.
2: And it's great.
1: I was like, yeah, that's what it does. But not looking at it and trying to come up with it is another thing.
2: Which is a harder thing than a multiple choice. Multiple choice, yeah. I think you guys would do. So the preamble of the Constitution tells you those things, you know, in order to form a more perfect union, ensure, you know, establish justice. But then we normally say that the first couple of articles, they set up the government, the office of the president, how long he's going to be. It gives the powers...
1: To the three branches. To the three branches.
2: That's right. So that's where it basically sets up the government and then empowers each section of the government. We forget that, but that's the basic part of the Constitution.
1: We learned that once.
0: Okay.
2: Yeah. So once it sets that, after they finished it, they said that looks really good for them. What about us? And that's where the Bill of Rights gets added. And okay. Therefore, what you guys don't have, we have. That needed to be clarified.
0: Yeah.
2: And okay. That's why the first 10 amendments come into play.
0: So, I see.
2: So anyway, that's where that question can be. It can be a little bit tricky because most Americans don't think of the setting up of government.
1: Yeah, we think of Bill of Rights.
0: Well, it makes sense. It's like the constitution of a nonprofit. Like, here's what we were created to do. Here's how we're formed. And so on. Then the bylaws are like, you know, we meet every second Tuesday. You know, they're the little nitpicky details, sort of. So, yeah, makes sense. Okay.
2: Yeah, the rules of operation. But the framework itself is the Constitution, and that is the power of that. And that's why every time we need to make a big change, it's so hard because we're already in a box. Mm-hmm. So, so that was kind of fun, except that I lost my place as to what the questions were.
0: Okay. You're looking really cosmic right now, I have to tell you.
2: Oh,
1: yes, you are.
2: You know, Alexa turned off the light. Oh, yeah, look at me now.
0: That's pretty amazing. Whoa.
2: And there you go. She heard my name or her name and she turned on the light again.
0: Oh, okay.
2: That is weird. So let me go back then to those questions.
1: So now we have to name like at least three of the Bill of Rights, something like that.
2: That'll come. So you might as well name three. Name the first one.
1: Freedom of speech.
0: Freedom of speech.
2: Well, actually, within the first one is freedom of speech. What else is in that first one?
1: Freedom of religion.
2: Yeah.
0: Assembly.
2: Freedom of what?
1: Freedom to assemble, maybe?
2: Yes. Yeah. Yes, exactly.
0: Okay.
2: Freedom of assembly, freedom of religion, freedom of speech.
0: Right to bear arms, of course.
1: Yeah.
2: No, that's the second.
0: Second, yeah.
2: Okay. So you named the first one. Name another one then.
1: Another freedom?
2: No, another one of the Bill of Rights. I take
1: the fifth.
2: Yes.
1: Freedom to not incriminate yourself then?
2: Yeah.
0: I guess I'll just go back to my original country. I don't think I'm cut out for this.
2: This is your original country. What are you talking about?
0: Well, that's why I don't know, because I never had to know. It was never...
1: The 13th is something about freedom from slavery unless you're incarcerated or something like that.
2: Yeah, which was remedied by the 14th, but that's the Bill of Rights is considered the first 10, right?
1: Yeah.
2: They're the ones that were passed.
1: So I'm like shooting ahead. Okay.
2: Yeah, well, you did. All right, let me go back. The idea of self-government is in the first three words of the Constitution. What are these words?
1: We the people.
2: Yes.
1: Hey, we both got that one.
2: Yes. Okay. Define an amendment. What is an amendment?
0: It's just something that you, it's an alteration. It's taking something and adding to it or altering it in some way or explaining it in greater detail or something.
2: Yeah, your first two that are the ones that they're looking for. In addition, you add to it or you change it. Alteration is good. Change is the word that they have here. Okay. The first 10 amendments are called?
0: Bill of Rights.
1: Right.
2: Yeah. The ones that you didn't mention in terms of freedoms and the First Amendment were freedom of the
1: press.
2: Yes.
0: Oh, freedom of the press. Yeah.
2: Yeah.
0: Freedom of speech.
2: And petition the government.
0: Petition the government. Yes.
2: You have the right to petition the government and be ignored.
1: Which would could sort of overlap with freedom of assembly, sort of.
2: Yeah. Although sometimes we gather just for concerts. Okay, how many amendments are on the Constitution, on the present Constitution?
1: I know there's at least 24, but that includes the Bill of Rights, I think.
2: Yes, it should include the first 10, which is the Bill of Rights, and how many since that have been added?
0: I have no idea.
1: 14-ish?
2: Good job. It's actually 17 more. The 14th Amendment was in the, 1920s?
1: Mm-hmm.
2: And only 3 have been passed since.
0: Hmm.
2: And does not include the RA. So, all right. There, just for everybody's knowledge, then, since we're recording this as a fun game, if you're 65 years or older and have been a legal permanent resident for more than 20 years, you actually get a simplified test.
0: Oh, good. That's me.
2: Neither one of you qualifies, so let's go on to question number 8.
1: I do.
2: You're more than 65?
1: I am.
0: I'm way more than 65.
1: 65. By 1 year, I'm 66.
2: Well, then I'll give you only the asterisk questions then, because they're specials.
0: I'm 67.
2: You're 57.
0: 67.
2: You're 67?
1: Wow. Doesn't that make you feel young now?
0: Or 68, something like that. I was born in 1956.
2: I was a kid then.
0: Yeah. I'm old.
2: Wow. All right. Then you guys would have the simplified version.
0: I sure hope so. I'm performing miserably on this.
2: Wow. Well, I'm gonna, wow, this light. Alexa, turn on the piano light.
0: Oh, okay.
2: I'm gonna skip the more philosophical ones. Name one branch of or part of the government.
0: Executive, judicial,
1: Congress. Legislative. Yes.
0: Legislative.
2: And legislative. Good. What about parts of government? Those are the three branches.
1: You mean parts of each of the branches?
2: Yeah. Can you say
1: like executive would be president and cabinet, right?
2: The cabinet is not in the Constitution, FYI.
1: Oh.
2: So the president is.
1: The vice president would be.
2: Yes, the vice president is a part.
0: Sick.
2: What's the other big branch?
1: Congress.
2: Congress, thank you. And then judicial is exhibited in the
1: courts.
2: Courts, yeah. All right. What stops one branch of government from becoming too powerful?
0: Balance of powers?
2: Yes. Normally in civics, the class teaches you that there are
1: checks and balances.
2: Checks and balances. And that balance of power is done through separation of powers.
1: Oh, right.
0: Separation of powers, that's right.
2: Yeah, and then that's the balance. All right, easy. Who's in charge of the executive branch?
0: President.
2: Who makes the federal laws?
0: Senate or Congress?
1: Congress, yeah.
2: Congress, yeah, the House and the... In the Senate, or
1: what happens if he doesn't? If you don't make laws, then you have executive orders.
0: Right.
1: Okay, never mind.
2: Well, then you have the president. Okay. What are the two parts of the U.S. Congress?
0: A Senate and the House. Office of Representatives.
2: I give you the easy ones too, because when there's a hard one, you feel bad, but you should feel good because you know many of these. How many senators are there?
0: There's like
1: two per state. 100 for senators?
2: Very good math. You got it through there. The senators serve for how many years?
1: I read that and I was surprised.
0: Is it six?
2: Mm-hmm. Six? Good job. Okay. Name one of your U.S. senators today.
0: What do I keep wanting to say? Yeah. Durkin.
1: Not Durkin.
2: That's the donuts.
1: There's a place in South Africa with the same name, I think.
2: Close to it, yeah. Different spellings, same sounds. Tom, the one in the wheelchair?
1: Wheelchair? No, that's the other one. Oh, yeah.
2: That's the other one.
0: Yeah. I've always been bad at tests.
1: Tammy?
0: I want to say Tammy Baker.
1: Thankfully, no.
0: Tammy,
1: That's my sister once said, oh, I really don't like her, not knowing she was my senator. I was like, well, why not? I don't know. My sister and I have polar opposite politics.
0: So it's Durbin.
1: Yes.
0: One.
2: Durbin.
0: And
2: good.
0: Then,
1: Durbin and Tammy. I just had
2: Tammy D. Tammy D.
0: Tammy D.
2: Quack.
1: She's worth a quack.
0: Duck something?
2: Okay. Duckworth? We can't do any better than that. Tammy Duckworth.
0: Duckworth. Okay. Yeah. Okay.
2: Okay.
0: Yeah.
2: Good. Let's go to another area you're probably better at. The House of Representatives has how many voting members?
1: Ooh, I read that number, and that one I'm not going to recall because it varies by state, by population.
2: Yes, but the census will change that.
0: 400 something?
2: Yes, good. It's over 400.
0: I want to say...
2: It's under 450.
0: 425.
2: Higher.
0: 435.
2: You got it. Only three choices. You still got one lifeline left. Okay. The U.S. representative served for how many years?
0: Three.
1: And two?
2: No. Two. Yes.
0: Two.
2: Two.
0: Oh, okay.
2: Two. And that's why they're always in
1: campaign mode.
2: Campaign mode and pulling up money and whatever else. Name your U.S. representative.
0: It's not Rodney anymore.
1: No, it's not.
2: So that's good job. Good job.
0: It's a she.
1: Mm-hmm.
2: Good.
0: No clue.
1: Nikki Budzinski. It's hard to say also. Budzinski?
0: Budzinski?
1: Am I saying it right?
2: Yeah.
0: Huh.
2: Yeah.
0: Okay. Haven't heard about her since the election.
2: Well, we only have one Nikki, I think, so.
1: Unless another Nikki gets the Republican nomination, but I don't know if that's going to happen.
2: Well, that would be a good strategy just to confuse the electorate.
0: Yeah, they did that in Florida with a few.
1: Isn't that one woman's name, Nikki something, that's running? Against
2: Nikki Haley.
1: Yeah, yeah.
2: Yeah. Yeah, but she's running for president. So.
1: Yeah, yeah.
2: Okay. Who does a U.S. senator represent?
0: State.
2: Good.
1: But also their particular district.
2: Wrong.
1: No?
2: No. Senators have no district.
1: Oh, I thought you said representative. No, yeah. I thought we said representative. Senators, yes. Okay, yes, yes, the state.
2: All right, then we're good. Senators don't have districts. They represent the whole state.
1: That is correct.
2: Okay.
1: I miss her.
2: So let's clarify this one. Why do some states have more representatives than other states?
0: They have greater population.
2: Correct. Okay. How long does the president serve?
0: 4 years.
2: Mm-hmm. In 1 month, do we vote for president?
0: November.
2: What's the name of the president of the U.S.?
0: Joseph Biden Jr.
2: What is the name of the vice president?
0: What's her name? Catherine.
1: Kamala.
0: Kamala Harris or?
1: Kamala. Oh, I know what her last name is. I'm blanking on it. Kamala. What is it? I know it.
2: Yes.
1: I'm blanking.
2: Starts with an H.
0: Not Harris?
2: Yes.
1: Oh, that didn't sound right to me. Kamala Harris. Okay. Yeah.
2: Okay. All right. So these are kind of easy because they're straight out memorizations. If you have the test tomorrow, you would probably cram very easily, right? Okay. Some of the basics: succession. If the president can no longer serve, who becomes president?
0: Vice president.
2: And if the vice president, the president can no longer serve, who becomes president?
0: Speaker of the House.
2: Good. Who is the commander-in-chief of the military?
0: President.
2: Mm-hmm. Good. Who signs bills to become laws?

0: Department of Education or Energy.
1: So who's your cabinet member for that?
0: Oh, I don't know. Oh, wait a minute. Is that the one that, no, that's, I'm thinking of the Department of the Interior. The woman.
1: So you're thinking departments, but you have to name this. It's the Secretary of.
0: Secretary of the Department of Energy. Secretary of the Department of the Interior. I think the Interior is the person from who's Native American, who might be Deb something. Deb.
1: That's right.
0: Maybe starts with an H. But I can't get further than that.
2: Highland or something like that?
1: Well, you've answered the question, but her name is Deb Holland.
2: Holland,
0: okay.
2: Not Highland, okay.
1: Yeah.
0: And then, like, Homeland Security is, what's his face? Oh, no, I'm thinking of somebody else. Homeland Security. I should know this.
1: Yeah, you would. Because I think Cuban American.
0: Mayorkas is what I was thinking, but.
1: That's exactly it. You had it. Good. For fun, there's all the secretaries of the departments, which you did, but there's two other members that it's hard not. It's hard to think of them as cabinet, but it's very natural once you know them. And that is the vice president is part of the cabinet, and so is the attorney general.
2: Oh, attorney general? I thought they weren't. Okay.
1: Yeah, they're part of the cabinet officially. So, Alexa, turn on the light. All right. What does the judicial branch do? Name me three things.
2: These days or
0: unifies. No, judicial unifies, whatever the word is. Adjudicates, that's the word. Adjudicates.
1: Yes. So why do they adjudicate? What is it that they do?
0: They
2: resolve questions about the Constitution.
0: And define the laws or spell out what they cover and what they don't cover.
1: Yep. And then there's a basic. It's a court, so they solve disagreements. So what is the highest court of the land?
2: Supreme Court.
0: Yep.
1: Thank you. And how many justices are in the Supreme Court?
2: 9.
0: Yeah.
1: And as you know, that's not defined. So
0: that has changed over time.
1: Yeah.
0: And they talked about changing it like in the last year or so, but that's a tricky deal.
1: Yeah, and so they haven't yet done. So who is in charge of the Supreme Court, as in who is the Chief Justice?
2: John Roberts.
1: Very good. You're warmed up now. Under the Constitution, some powers belong to the federal government. What is one power of the federal government? This is the Constitution. Remember, it's the framework. It's the setup. It's one of the reasons you have a Constitution.
2: To conduct
1: foreign. What are the powers delegated to it?
0: From the beginning?
1: Yep.
2: Oh, well, they conduct foreign relationships or foreign sign treaties.
1: Yes. Good. They make treaties.
0: Declare war.
1: They can declare war. Related to that, they create the army. And the one they really needed in 1787 was they needed to print money.
2: Ah, yeah. I forgot about that.
1: Yeah. Okay, powers of the states. As you know, these are big fights. So what are that? What's main two powers that the states have?
0: Something about elections.

0: Yeah, they have their own elections. They can set up their own rules for elections, except for the national offices. But
1: even national elections, we choose electors by state, right?
0: Yeah. Think more basic.
1: Mm.
0: Why the state of Illinois has the power to regulate and establish
1: commerce? No.
0: Taxing within the state, but commerce is also federal.
1: Oh, yeah.
0: Commerce.
1: I guess it is. Hmm.
0: Think of how they tax us.
1: To collect taxes? No, that's not true.
0: Yes, but both levels have taxes, but the states can collect taxes on for the purposes of...
1: Oh, sales taxes, you mean?
0: Sales, but I mean, they also...
1: They can do income, but not all states do.
2: Property taxes.
0: That's right.
1: Oh, yeah, property taxes. Schools.
0: Property, exactly. There you go. So they can tax on the land, they can tax for school, they can tax for safety, so police, fire people,
1: libraries.
0: Yep.
1: Park districts.
0: Yep. And they also, you know, do driver's licenses. They license, so they tax those. All right. To keep on the theme of state, what is the capital of your state?
2: Springfield.
0: Good. Who is the governor?
1: Pritzker.
0: Good.
1: JB.
0: Right. JB is good enough. They'd accept that. when JB was running, my boy was watching a lot of YouTube, and he was so sick of JB. He said, JB this, JB that, because that's where he advertised the most, and my son got all the ads. All right, the two major parties are?
2: Democrats and Republicans.
0: Yes. What is the political party of the president right now?
2: Democrat.
0: Good. We're halfway there. The Speaker of the House.
1: Oh, that's that new guy. I just read his name this morning.
2: Johnson.
1: Yeah.
0: Johnson.
1: I can't remember. Good.
2: Tim Johnson or something like that.
0: Mike Johnson.
2: Mike Johnson.
1: Mm.
0: Extra points if you can name his state.
1: I don't know.
0: He's in the 4th district of Louisiana. That's why he won. Nobody knew who he was.
2: Yeah.
1: Oh, you think?
0: Yeah.
2: They're finding out.
0: Less dirt on him. All right, we're going back to amendments. There are 4 amendments to the Constitution about who can vote. Describe any one of them.
2: Anyone over the age of 21?
0: That was the original, but then it got amended to
2: 18.
0: 18, good.
1: It was originally only landed white men, and then it became men, and then it became men and women.
0: Yeah.
1: But I can't tell you what number they are.
0: Well,
1: 14th might be the men.
0: Yeah.
1: Women.
0: They normally care a lot about what it is now, is this test is designed for. So you become a citizen. Okay. Another one was the poll tax. They eliminated it.
2: Yeah.
0: And of course, you've already named the fact that they included women. Any citizen can vote is the one they did it. That is the way they did it. And of course, the 14th Amendment, any male citizen of any race can vote, which is hard on most people. Okay. What is one responsibility that is only for United States citizens?
1: Voting.
0: Yes, voting in a federal election, because there are things that non-citizens can vote in state or cities.
2: Yeah.
1: In some states.
0: And in some cities, exactly. And that's why I've been arguing that in Urbana, we ought to let the school district have anybody vote, any resident vote. But anyway, because there's no specific barring of it. So name one right only for United States citizens.
1: Other than voting?
0: Yeah. Well, voting is one, voting for a federal election. Mm-hmm. You can also
1: serve on a jury?
0: Yes.
1: I don't know if that's a right, more of a responsibility, but
0: more responsibility, yeah. But it's still you can call it a right if you look at it the right way. Military?
2: I thought non-citizens could serve in the military.
1: I think they have.
0: Exactly, they have, except that you can only go up to a certain rank.
2: Uh-huh. Oh, be elected to president.
0: You can, that's right. That's a right for native-born, mm-hmm. natural-born citizens. Mm-hmm. Yeah. So, elected to president or federal office in general, apparently. Name two rights of persons living in the United States. I think you know those. What do we show loyalty to when we say the Pledge of Allegiance?
2: The flag?
1: Yeah, technically the flag.
2: And the republic for which it stands?
1: But yeah, for which it stands. Yes. But some people get all hung up on just the flag piece.
0: Mm-hmm. Yeah. Very much. You guys are on that liberal, what is it? Left. Liberals, no, you wear it on your sleeve. Okay, what is one promise you make when you become a United States citizen?
2: To defend the Constitution.
0: Excellent. Another?
1: To serve in the military if you're called to.
0: Yeah, exactly. What is one thing you have to give up?
1: Your native citizenship.
0: Yeah.
2: Allegiance.
0: It actually talks about loyalty to other countries. And you do that by being loyal to the United States. Although as Mexican, I can keep my Mexican loyalty. Because Mexico says that the U.S. can't tell you not to, to relinquish that. So.
1: Yeah, I had a friend years and years and years ago from, she was born in Canada of American parents, but she didn't ever get her American citizenship because she didn't want to risk her Canadian citizenship. She valued it more.
0: Yeah, that's sad. Okay, how old do you have to be to vote for president?
1: 18.
0: Yeah. What is the last day you can send in your federal income tax form?
1: I know what it says, but April 15th. It's not technically right anymore.
0: I agree.
1: April 15th, but the last few years it's been, if it falls on a weekend, it's like the following Monday or something.
0: Yeah. And that's only if you need to pay them. If they need to pay you, they don't really care if you file or not.
1: But they'll still, okay. They'll still give you a penalty if it's late. Because why not?
0: No, not really. A year later, yes, but you can, if you file in June for your refund, they'll give it to you. No penalty. Don't tell them. Don't tell all people, but it's
1: been done.
0: I've been done doing that. All right. Selective service. What age?
2: 18.
0: What ages?
2: Oh, 18. 18 to 24?
0: Close, 26.
2: 26.
0: Yeah. Do kids still register? I don't know.
2: I don't know.
1: We were it's first. Only boys that have to, so I have no experience with that.
0: And there you go. Yeah, so at 18 we're supposed to register, but I'm sure that a lot don't anymore.
2: Well, that was a big thing when I was a kid.
0: Yeah, It was. Ernie, I can't get over the fact that you guys are over 65.
1: I remember is the burning of the draft cards, but
2: yeah, I do too. I had long discussions with people about how to get out of the draft, and I heard every possible thing mentioned because people were being drafted at the time. I was a little underage, but I was hanging around with older people, so.
0: All right, some political questions, non-political, just history. One reason the colonists came to America, besides money?
2: Freedom of religion.
0: Mm-hmm. Good. That's what we talk about.
2: Yeah.
0: One more.
1: Oh, more? The same reason immigrants come today, from better opportunities, or hope for better opportunities.
0: Yeah. Economic opportunity. That works. Who lived in America before the Europeans arrived?
1: Many different indigenous peoples.
0: Yeah. I thought you were going to say nobody.
1: Yeah. We both know that.
0: What group of people was taken to America and sold as slaves?
1: Africans. Africans that became.
0: Why did the colonists fight the British?
2: Taxation without representation?
0: Yeah.
1: And tea.
2: And tea. They didn't like tea. They wanted to drink coffee.
1: They didn't like being taxed. Yeah.
0: Yeah.
1: I don't know if they had representation in England, though. I don't know. But they had no representation here.
0: Yeah, exactly. They didn't have a self-government. They were ruled from afar. And the other one that we don't talk about anymore, but the British Army stayed in their houses. They had to quarter the British Army.
1: Oh, right.
2: Oh, that's right. Yeah.
0: We forget that.
1: What that was called.
0: The whole Army. All right. Who wrote the Declaration of Independence?
1: Jefferson? Maybe others. Jefferson was the main guy, I think.
0: Yep. He's the one credited. When was it adopted?
1: I want to say 1776, but I think I read it was later. Or was that the Constitution?
0: It's not a trick question. Go for the most traditional answer you can think of.
1: 1776.
0: Good. Date? Full date?
1: Oh, July 4th, 1776.
0: Got it. All right.
1: It's the other one.
0: 13 original states. Name them one by one in alphabetical order and then by size.
1: It's all up and down the East Coast, but not Florida, I noticed. So it's
2: Delaware, Atlanta, Vermont,
1: South Carolina, North Carolina, Virginia.
0: Rhode Island. Yeah. Vermont was not on that list.
1: Oh, was it not?
0: No.
1: I'm going from south up. Virginia.
2: Pennsylvania.
0: Pennsylvania.
1: Was Delaware?
0: Yes, definitely.
2: New York.
0: Massachusetts.
1: Did you already say Rhode Island?
2: I did.
0: Rhode Island is good. Name the other two tiny states.
2: Tiny states?
0: Tiny.
1: One that has...
2: New Hampshire?
0: New Hampshire, excellent.
1: And...
0: Connecticut. Yeah. So you got them most. You forgot the Carolinas and Georgia.
1: I said the Carolinas and Georgia.
0: Okay. I heard your Virginias, but I didn't hear your Carolinas. Okay. What was the Constitutional Convention?
1: That was later, like 1780-something.
0: Job.
1: I'll guess at 84.
0: A little bit higher.
1: Well, 86. 87. Okay.
0: 87. Yeah. So 11 years later. I lived in Philly, so Constitution Hall was a big deal. All right. The Federalist Papers. Name one of the authors.
1: That was the precursor to the Constitution, yes?
0: Yeah, there was convincing people that it was good to pass the Constitution to approve it. So, name that play.
2: Franklin?
0: No.
2: Jefferson? Hamilton?
0: Hamilton, that's right. That's the play. Okay, that's one of them. Name another one. There's officially four.
1: So Benjamin Franklin wasn't one of those. Okay.
0: Benjamin was not in on it.
1: Jefferson?
0: No.
1: Thomas Jefferson wasn't. Okay. Washington, George Washington.
0: No, no.
1: No.
2: Paine?
0: No. He was some on the same track, but he fought against some of it.
1: The guy that Hamilton dueled against? What was his name?
0: Actually, yes, but no. Hamilton went to cahoots with Madison and John Jay. Remember the name they used? The pen name that they used?
2: No.
0: Publius.
2: Ah.
0: There's some that we don't know exactly, but Publius wrote all of them. And it was John Jay, Hamilton, and Madison.
1: I thought that was a Latin name. A Latin word. It is.
0: Publius for the public.
2: Public, yeah. This is all like tickling memories that from grade
0: this was
2: school.
0: Grade school. This was probably third or fourth grade.
1: Yes, we've heard it all before, but a very long time ago.
2: I have not heard any of this since I was in grade school.
1: I did read the whole thing last week, but obviously I've forgotten what I read.
0: All right, Benjamin Franklin. What is he famous for? Name one of the ten. Yeah?
1: A kite and electricity. No. I think that was not on the answer code.
0: It's not on the answer because that seems to be fictional, but yeah.
2: Going to France?
0: Yes, he did that, and yes, he's famous for that.
1: He was kind of a ladies' man, I think. I don't know why, but...
0: Yeah.
1: But that's not the answer.
0: I lived in Philly, so I know that. So yes, going to France is true in that he was a diplomat and he was very famous for it. He did a lot of negotiating for the country. And I gotta do a battery before it kills me. All right, I saved it. Well, in Philly, you see it everywhere. He started the first free libraries.
1: Oh, yeah. I should have known that.
0: Poor Richard Stallmanac, the first post office, the first postmaster. And this one will come up in Jeopardy for you. He was also the oldest member of the Constitutional Convention.
2: Ah, okay.
0: So in case you need that, you can call me with your lifeline.
1: How? Oh, was he?
0: All right. Who's the father of our country?
1: Washington, George.
0: Yeah. He was definitely our first president.
1: Yes.
0: We're in the last quarter of the questions. What territory did the U.S. buy from France?
2: Louisiana.
0: Yep.
1: Which was much bigger than today's Louisiana.
0: Much bigger, the territory.
1: And Illinois.
0: Yeah. Along the Mississippi. Name one war fought by the United States in the 1800s.
2: War of 1812.
1: Mexican-American War, unjust.
0: Yep. In the 1860s?
2: Civil War,
0: 1898?
2: Spanish-American War?
1: I don't even know what that war was. Spanish-American War. I don't have a sense of that.
0: Just like it sounds, America, the U.S. fighting Spanish for its remaining colonies. So that's Cuba, Puerto Rico, but also the Philippines. It was big.
1: Honestly, my history class never got much beyond the Civil War.
0: Because you didn't need anything more. You had
1: well,
2: yeah.
0: So what was the Civil War then?
1: That's the war between the states. Some people will argue this, and some people will argue that, but it was both. It was a war to free the slaves, but it was also a free about free for states' rights.
0: Yes,
1: but they were very much intertwined.
0: Excellent. Let's go local. Name one important thing that Abe Lincoln did besides pee down the street.
2: Other than the Civil War?
0: Yes, he led the Civil War.
1: He was a circuit rider. He was a lawyer and he rode the circuit around Illinois.
0: Yep.
1: For his various cases.
0: Here every couple of months. And he signed that document.
1: The Emancipation Proclamation.
0: You got it. Okay. What did that do?
2: Freed the slaves.
1: It actually just freed the slaves in the southern states. Mm-hmm. But which I didn't realize till, I don't know. But it eventually freed them all.
0: Yeah. But that was like in the Confederacy. That's where he really, that's where the law applied first. All right. Susan B. Anthony. What did she do?
1: She made a dollar coin. Mm-hmm. No.
2: She posed for it.
0: Why is she on the coin?
1: Is she a suffragette?
0: Yes. Women rights. Mm. Civil rights in general.
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And in 2 Thessalonians, the second chapter, we are told that in the latter days of this age, there will be a system called the lie. 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

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This is holy water, what I'm sipping. 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
1: Just look at me.
0: They gotta be a good thing.
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It's Jaya. 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

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I know you probably busy and dealing with some commotion. I've been thinking about some things. I feel like hindering my growing. I know you got some time. I really just need consulting. I've been running through these pastures, ducking churches and pastors. Laying on these pallets, tweaking records in the lab, bruh. 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
1: We have a new name for the coronavirus. 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
1: Thank you, son. Levi on the boards.

Yo, what up? It's Jaya. You are rocking with me and the best DJ in the world, DJ BJ Clark. You about to tune into my new single, Overthinking. Let's get it. Been resting on potential I had yet to move. Belief is starting to flicker, giving doubt room. Know the steps I gotta take, still I'm hesitant. Overthinking plans, talk myself out it once again. Disregarding sessions, doom scrolling, playing Netflix. Watching time with the unfinished work due to endless tweaks. Critiques from the masters turn perfection into shackles. Passion became pressure, overthinking cause the comments. Planning to drop a post, then drawing back when attraction lags. Scrap the plate, clear the board, I'm flustered when results the same. Depend on hashtags, when I coulda did more I passed. Spent that budget on some memories, not marketing and ads. My incomplete verses, read this room and amplify my doubt. Cause my own stagnation. Holding up my creation, reviving drafts for days, but I hide behind preparation. Plus analyzing metrics, I'm swamped with information. Staying up, rubbing on my temples, exhaling heavy, sitting in the seat again, chopping loose in Ableton. Barriers and self-created walls made this complex. Even through it all, I still got this through the wrecks. Been resting on potential I had yet to move. Belief is starting to flicker, giving doubt room. Know the steps I gotta take, still I'm hesitant. Overthinking plans, talk myself out it once again. Been resting on potential I had yet to move. Belief is starting to flicker, giving doubt room. Know the steps I gotta take, still I'm hesitant. Overthinking plans, talk myself out it once again. My timeline full of others, new releases dropping soon. Interviews about their journey, shout out in them blog reviews. Now I'm thinking about the mixes, the energy, the master missing. Crack the session open, yet never distribute or upload it. Open tabs, scattered paper across my tabletop. Yawning while I wipe these eyes, replaying songs day and night. Nod into these rhythms, the notifications grab me. Place to kick here and there, but it's still seem like it's lagging.

not hitting it. 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I think my chances in the win. Exhale then sit my shoulders up, hit record and start the take. I know I got something to get, that's probably why I'm pressing play. Been resting on potential, I had yet to move. 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Know the steps I gotta take, still I'm hesitant. Overthinking plans, talk myself out it once again. Been resting on potential, I had yet to move. 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

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I'm trying to swim, my body's sinking, man, I need some help, but ain't no one around me, cause I block them out and keep them there. 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

It's your boy Bell, let me go ahead and talk to him for a minute, man. 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

Yeah, let me start by saying, you got it twisted like a pretzel. 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My feelings ain't photos, can't crop, can't edit. I don't dump, I archive.

0: therapy.
1: Oh, yeah.

A noisy colony of blue-colored swallows swirling to life as you approach the little bridge under which they've chosen to live. At first glance, they might be mistaken for barn swallows, but their squared tail and white dot on the forehead reveals that there's something else. In the distant past, their range was largely restricted to the west. That's where they could find rocky overhangs and stream-side cliff faces suitable for their gourd-shaped mud nests. This is the cliff swallow. Though their range has expanded over the decades, the cliff swallow is still relatively rare in Illinois. I found that the best place to find a colony of these lovely acrobats is to drive around seldom-used country roads looking for small bridges that run over field drainage channels. These seem to be magnets for cliff swallow colonies. When you find one, you can try listening for the harsh jumble of creaks and groans they sometimes give, but you're more likely to hear them give their soft chirr calls, usually as a group. Here's the cliff swallow again.

A noisy colony of blue-colored swallows swirling to life as you approach the little bridge under which they've chosen to live. At first glance, they might be mistaken for barn swallows, but their squared tail and white dot on the forehead reveals that they're something else. In the distant past, their range was largely restricted to the west. That's where they could find rocky overhangs and stream-side cliff faces suitable for their gourd-shaped mud nests. This is the cliff swallow. Though their range has expanded over the decades, the cliff swallow is still relatively rare in Illinois. I found that the best place to find a colony of these lovely acrobats is to drive around seldom-used country roads looking for small bridges that run over field drainage channels. These seem to be magnets for cliff swallow colonies. When you find one, you can try listening for the harsh jumble of creaks and groans they sometimes give, but you're more likely to hear them give their soft chirr calls, usually as a group. Here's the cliff swallow again.

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0: Yo, what up? It's Jaya. You are rocking with me and the best DJ in the world, DJ BJ Clark. You about to tune into my new single, Overthinking. Let's get it.
1: Been resting on potential I had yet to move. Belief is starting to flicker, giving doubt room. Know the steps I gotta take, still I'm hesitant. Overthinking plans, talk myself out it once again. Disregarding sessions, doom scrolling, playing Netflix. Watching time with the unfinished work due to endless tweets. Critiques from the masters turn perfection into shackles. Passion became pressure, overthinking cause the comments. Planning to drop a post, then drawing back when attraction lacks. Scrap the plate, clear the board, I'm flustered when results the same. Depend on hashtags, when I coulda did more I passed. Spent that budget on some memories, not marketing and ads. My incomplete verses, read this room and amplify my doubt. Cause my own stagnation, holding up my creation, reviving drafts for days, but I hide behind preparation. Plus analyzing metrics, I'm swamped with information. Staying up, rubbing on my temples, exhaling heavy, sitting in the seat again, chopping loose in Ableton. Barriers and self-created walls made this complex. Even through it all, I still you got this through me. The wrecks. Been resting on potential I had yet to move. Belief is starting to flicker, giving doubt room. Know the steps I gotta take, still I'm hesitant. Overthinking plans, talk myself out it once again. Been resting on potential I had yet to move. Belief is starting to flicker, giving doubt room. Know the steps I gotta take, still I'm hesitant. Overthinking plans, talk myself out it once again. My timeline full of others, new releases dropping soon. Interviews about their journey, shout out in them blog reviews.

yawning while I wipe these eyes, replaying songs day and night, nod into these rhythms the notifications grab me, place the kick here and there, but it still seem like it's lagging, doing runs again just to stick with the original, dress at my feet, now I'm zoning out the metronomes, laid back, teeth clenched, mouse is still on cement, staring at the screen, frozen, not hitting it, spent all night with an instrumental, greeted with birds at my window, bite my lip then tap my pen, I think my chances in the wind, exhale then sit my shoulders up, hit record and start the take, I know I got something to give, that's probably why I'm pressing play, been resting on potential, I had yet to move, belief is starting to flicker, giving doubt room, know the steps I gotta take, still I'm hesitant, overthinking plans, talk myself out it once again, been resting on potential, I had yet to move,

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Reminiscing sitting in that Benz of the 22 bus stop, way back when with the 22 five shot eyes on scan for the click, clack, clap, or the boot, bop, bam, cuz.

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I'm getting visions on the daily. This ain't superstition. Nah, nah, this ain't superstition. 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

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This is Mad Jack Tennessee. And I'm riding with the hottest radio station in the hills. 101.55 and the best DJ.

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0: Yeah. That's how we do it.
1: Hey, I just want to dedicate this one to all my strugglers and scrugglers. That's what I see. All the college kids eating ramen noodles and finding out how hard life is. I ain't got

0: Messiah today has a very important story to tell.
1: But this young guy at the venue after my performance, yeah, said his ambition was big, big, big, enormous, yeah. Let's take the game like bees and we just swarm it, yeah. Awake all the minds that sleep and still lying dormant, yeah. Yes, I'm the lady. You can ride shotgun in my Mercedes. Tell the whole world that I'm your baby. Buy me nice things like that for Stacey. That's to all the haters that'll try to gatekeep. See, I'm like Pop, but Chicago crazy. A little bit spicy, but I'm just as tasty.
2: But if this was just saying, like, fuck you, pay me. My M's keep adding up. 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If you hearing these alarms, get your cake up. My M's keep adding up. Face car.

0: these alarms get you caked up. 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
1: Yeah, see? I'm a Science Name Production.
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0: Hello?
1: Hey, it's me.
0: Hey, girl.
1: Hey, what you doing?
0: Just getting off work. Where you at?
1: I'm on the way.
0: That's what I like to hear. Miss you.
1: Did you?
0: Yeah.
1: Yeah, I did too.
2: What you say, you want a hit, philosophy? This a hit. Take that to the bank, baby. You want us to get into some radio action? This that. Let's rock.
3: Let's

money from a tree. 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

Credit where credit's due. 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
1: Mark is on his way, boy.
0: Follow thy shepherd. 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
3: Urbana, gorgeous moments. Gorgeous moments. I remember I used to dream of doing things like this, and now I'm doing things like this. Listen to some of my forefathers in the game. Jay-Z, Nas, Wayne, changing the way I think. If Kendrick win another Grammy.

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Beautiful melody by my father there, BK Davis. What's up, y'all? How y'all doing today? Beautiful, beautiful, beautiful, beautiful music. Ah, yeah. Let's go. Pick it up a bit. Hey. 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And we try to dedicate the After Work Drive Show to all the independent artists from around the world. 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Tonight, guys, we're looking at a low of 66 degrees outside. 66. We reached a high of 82 degrees today. Now, here's the thing, folks. For Wednesday, we have about a 78% chance of precipitation. We got some rain on the way for Wednesday. 78 degrees will be the high, and 62 degrees will be the low on Wednesday. Then on Thursday, we're looking at 81 degrees being high on Thursday with 58 degrees being low. What's up, X Music? Got X Music behind the scenes with us. With big shout out to DJ Mike Orlando. Oh, man. Beautiful song right there. Well, you know, guys, I'm giving you that 7-day forecast right here at 104.5 WRFU. 81 degrees on Thursday. That'll be our high for Thursday. Then 58 degrees will be the low. Then on Friday, we're looking at 82 degrees being the high on Friday with 64 degrees being the low on Friday. Then on Saturday, when we slide into the weekend, 82 degrees will be the high on Saturday. 82 degrees will be the high on Saturday. That's how we're going to kick off that weekend there, folks. Man, oh, man, it's just a beautiful, beautiful. It looks like we're going to have a couple of great days next week as well. 77 on Sunday. That'll be our high. All right, so now Saturday, I do have to speak on this for a moment. Well, now Wednesday, we have chances of rain on Wednesday and chances of rain on Saturday. 82 being the high on Saturday with 57 degrees being low. All right, we're going to, you know, Sunday, 77 will be the high on Sunday with 56 degrees being a low. And then when we jump back into the work week on Monday, 78 degrees will be the high and 58 degrees will be the low. Then on Tuesday, we're looking at 79 degrees being the high on Tuesday with 64 degrees being the low. And that was our 7-day forecast right here at 104.5 WRFU. Since I got this guy behind the scenes with me, he goes by the name of X Music, and we always enjoy playing X Music here on 104.5. See if I can find one of his tracks here. He's got several songs. You know, most of his music is very heartfelt. All of his music that I have ever listened to and ever promoted here at 104.5 for X Music LLC, I'll tell you what, folks. X Music, he puts a lot of passion behind what he writes. You know, for me, that means everything. The lyrics mean a lot to me, you know. Some people like to listen to music for the beat. I'm more of a lyric kind of guy, you know. I just got to have good lyrics because that's where I am in life, all right. The words have got to mean something. And so I got a song here. It's called Change My Life by X Music on 104.5 WRFU. 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

0: Changed My Life. Great song. Great song. It's kind of how I feel right now. Changed my life. There's nothing in life I would change. You know, I was telling somebody the other day, hey, man, let life, okay? Let it life you. I've been through a lot of trials and tribulations in life, and it's really about how you go through your problems, okay? Do you hang your head down? Do you start blaming folks? Do you start, you know, do you get in a grumpy mood, start just picking fights for no reason? Or better yet, do you make your partner feel uncomfortable? You know, for me, whenever I'm going through a hard time, like, you know, like no running water out the house or electricity is completely out, you know. When things don't seem to just quite add up in life, I always try to make sure everyone else around me is happy. You know what I'm saying? So, and a lot of people be like, well, man, you should probably focus more on your own happiness when you're going through stressful times. But as a leader and as the head of the household, you kind of have to hold it together. So your people can hold it together. Because I'm one of those folks, man, you got to lead by example. Lead by example. And that really is going to be the message for today. And I'm going to speak on that. I'm going to talk more about it. Because this is how I'm feeling today. This is really what's happening in my own personal life that I'm talking to you guys about. Now, I'm not giving you personal details. I'm going to tell you life is hard. But you know what? Like Young Bam 100 would say, make it last on 104.5 WRFU.
1: Mastermind.
2: Yeah. Mastermind, what it do, man? You already know how we coming. This your boy Ben. Let me talk to him. Look.
1: Yeah.
2: This that real Southern style flavor that right here know what I'm talking about. We're going to take them back to the dirty side once again. Had to talk my talk on this one to get to snap it like a poet and let them know it. Real East Side

That right there is brand new by Young Bam 100, man. Hey, you already know I'm putting a star on it. Congratulations, Young Bam 100 with Make It Last. And I'll tell you what, man, that one right there is definitely going to be in the running for our top 10 here on 104.5 WRFU. You know, I was talking about leading by example, even when you're going through the storm. I say the storm because it seems like a storm has been kind of a stirring and a brewing in my life. And so leadership isn't always standing in front of people when everything is going right. That's how I feel, you know. Sometimes real leadership is revealing when everything seems to be going wrong. You know, most of the time, whenever somebody asks me just a simple question like, "Hey, BJ, what's wrong?" You know, I simply say to them, you know, I know this is random, off the fly, off the cuff here. I'm just talking today. But when someone says to me, "DJ BJ, what's wrong?" I say, "I'll tell you what's right. We're not going to focus on what's wrong. Let's focus on what's right. There's nothing wrong because I'm still here with you today, okay? God has given me another day to make things right. So if we focus on what's wrong, wrong is all we're going to get. But right now, I may not have lights. I may not have running water. Things may not be comfortable, okay? I may not have all the answers either, but one thing I still have control over is my attitude. My attitude, my faith, and my energy I bring to my family, okay? It starts there. I choose to stay positive, not because the situation is easy, but because I know my family is watching on how I respond to things. And if I panic, then they'll feel like they're in a panic. And if I lose hope, it becomes harder for them to hold on to their hope, right? But if I can still smile, encourage somebody, find something to be thankful for, and say, "Guys, we're going to make it through this. We're going to make it through this, all right?" Then I'm leading by example. You have to lead by example when you're going through hard times, guys. That's what leadership looks like. All right? We will make it through this. Sometimes leadership isn't just a title. A lot of people think they're a leader because they have a title, a microphone, a position. Yeah, yeah, yeah. You got a position at a job. You know, you're the boss. You're a leader. No. Being in charge doesn't make you a leader. Sometimes leadership is sitting in the dark and still being the light. It's remembering and reminding your family that what we're going through is temporary. It's keeping everybody's spirits high when the circumstances feel real low, okay? And it's finding gratitude when things aren't going the way you planned. I don't have to pretend. I never do pretend. You can ask all these guys that are live with me behind the scenes with collegeradiodirectory.com. First of all, I want to thank Danny Sky and College Radio Directory for joining the show today. But I don't have to pretend that everything's okay because it's not. And that's okay. I can acknowledge that this is a difficult situation. You can acknowledge that you're going through a difficult situation while refusing to allow difficult situations to defeat your spirit, okay? The lights may be off, but my light is still shining. Remember that. My light inside is still shining. The water may not be running, but my faith is still flowing. The situation may be uncomfortable, but hope is still alive. You know what I'm saying, baby? And one day when the storm does pass, because this too shall pass, trust me, my family
may not remember every detail of what went wrong, but I hope they will remember how we stood together, how we came together, how we had hope together. And hope, I want them to remember that we still laughed. Okay, last night, we end up watching old school. It was old school Terminator. We was watching the old school Terminator. Had a lot of great laughs. Haven't watched a commercial in over 20 years. But we had a lot of great laughs when we could have been crying. I hope they remember when we get through this time that encouragement is how we got through. And it's how we got through. We encouraged each other. And most importantly, I hope they remember that when things get dark and when things did get dark, we became the light for one another. And that's why you guys will always hear me say, lead by example. Don't worry about who's watching you. I mean, this is this whole thing. I mean, a lot of people be watching Facebook, Instagram, Snapchat, things of that nature. I want you to know, nobody ever puts their hardship, their bad times on social media. So I want you to remember that when you're comparing yourself to that girl that you think is so pretty and she's so great, she's the best, or that guy that you admire, you look up to, you want to be like one day, just remember, that person's just showing you snapshots of their life. Get to know, I was telling one of the youngsters that I mentor, and he said to me the other day, he said, he said to me, DJ PJ, he's got an idol. He's got somebody he looks up to. And I said, okay, I want to hear about your idol, bro. And he said, well, you know, my idol, something I worship. I said, that's the thing. He asked me, he said, DJ BJ, who do you idolize? Who's your idol? I said, first of all, brother, I don't idolize anyone. No one. No man, no thing, no nothing. I do not idolize. I said, I'll admire and I'll look up to folks. All right? But at the end of the day, I look up to the man upstairs, the big G-O-D. And that's as far as that goes. Well, if I'm going to have to idolize anything. Okay? The creator. That's where we are. But anything, the only real thing that matters is Vern C.C. Carpenter right here on 104.5 WRFU.

from me now. Yes, yes, yes. What's up, y'all? It's your boy DJ BJ Clark, and you tuned in to the Afterwork Drive Show right here at 104.5. Lead by example is my message for myself, for those that are around me. That's one thing I've always been told as a child, is don't worry about saying the right thing. Just lead by example. Do the right thing. Is what my mom, my grandma, everybody would preach that message. Just do the right thing. Well, lead by example is like you got to be the light in people's lives when it gets dark. Even your own life. And I know that's hard. You know, one day I said to myself, we've got to learn how to be our own best friend at all times. At all times, be your own best friend. You know, even little simple acts like, you know, mow the lawn. You know, even when you don't feel like mowing the lawn, just think, if your best friend called you up and he was out of town, right? But you're dog tired. You're just dead tired, right? And your best friend said, hey, man, I can't make it back. I'm stuck wherever, you know, Vancouver, you know. And he's like, hey, can you do me a favor? Can you mow the lawn for me? Yeah, I'll hook you up $50, blah, blah, blah, right? You would go and do it. Does not matter how tired you are because somebody else asked you. You should treat yourself like that. Be your own best friend. Do good things for yourself. Anybody can talk about leadership, though. That's where I'm at. When everything is going well, anyone can sound like a great leader, you know? You ever have that one guy, you know, he's always around when things are the best. But when things get a little hard, that guy somehow fades away, and you're always looking for Marvin. Like, where's Marvin? Wasn't he just here? Well, now that we've got this going on, dude, does he know the answers? See, here's the thing. Your greatest example may be the one you set when life isn't going the way you planned. That's true. Leadership isn't just about what you say. Leadership is about what people see you do, okay? People are watching how you respond when the pressure comes on, all right? Now, as an athlete, I feel like my stress levels have been pressured and tested in multiple different ways, all right? But here's the thing. It gets real tricky when family is watching. You know, your family's watching. Okay, your children are watching, your friends are watching, the people around you. People around you are learning from how you carry yourself through difficult seasons. Did you know that? Matter of fact, fellas, that girl that you're in love with, or that girl you got a crush on, or she's got a crush on you, just know she's watching how you handle difficult situations. Because you got to remember, guys, you have to have solutions inside the storm, inside the hard times. You got to be the calm in the chaos. Did you know that? So difficult seasons, people are watching you. Now, right now, I don't have lights. I don't have running water. Things are exactly the way that it seems. Okay? I'm not painting a false image for you here, folks. Right now, that's the way it is. But I still have something more powerful than electricity. I have my message inside my heart. I have the light inside of me, okay? And I refuse to allow what's happening around me to determine what's going to happen inside of me. See, that's leadership. Okay, leadership has taught me over the years, many, many years, leadership is influenced. And leadership is influence that every time we choose courage instead of fear, patience instead of anger, and hope instead of negativity, we're influencing somebody. We got to remember this, guys. Sometimes the greatest leadership lesson you will ever teach your family won't come from a book, okay?
It won't come from some YouTube video or some reel on Instagram or Facebook. All of the real life lessons that you're going to learn. You're 34 years old, and guess what? You're still learning life lessons. I guarantee you that. But here's the thing. It comes from watching you go through something difficult. It comes from watching your partner go through something difficult. They'll remember how you handle things. They'll remember things weren't easy. But they didn't give up. You didn't give up. We didn't give up. We didn't have everything we wanted, but we still had each other. You know? Things get uncomfortable, but we have to remember not to lose the love. We don't lose love, okay? We didn't lose our love. It just got dark is all. But see, here's the thing. Love is the light. That's the example. That's the truth. Your attitude, folks, is part of your leadership. You can always control what happens to you inside. But you can't control what happens to you, okay? You can't always control when something breaks. You can't always control when money gets tight. You can't always control when somebody disappoints you. And certainly, you can't control every storm that comes into your life, okay? You just can't, man. I'll be right back. Gotcha.

0: got me smoking out the pound.
1: Bitch. 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Yeah, but you gotta stay down. Got your brother out in close. Cause when you lose them, ain't no mother.
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3: Gorgeous moments. Gorgeous moments. I remember I used to dream of doing things like this, and now I'm doing things like this. Listen to

0: Powerful song for a powerful moment, man. You know, one thing I learned as a child is we are the ones that have to solve our problems. No one's going to come and swoop in and solve your problems for you. I mean, you wish life was like that, okay? But it's not. The moment that you realize that you are responsible for you, and you're responsible for your actions and what happens in your life, that's when you really start to get life. And you understand that this, hey man, I am the one that has to come up with the solutions. But here's the thing. Before I leave today, I want you to remember something powerful today, guys. Your current situation is not your final destination. You see, it is just that simple. If you could say that to yourself, this current problem that I'm going through, this isn't my final destination, or I would just stay right here and this would be the end of it. You know what I'm saying? You may be going through something right now that nobody knows about. And that's okay. You don't have to tell nobody. You don't have to be like DJ BJ and get on the radio and start talking. But you may be going through something right now that nobody knows about, and you may be carrying responsibilities that feel heavy. You may be smiling on the outside while you're fighting battles on the inside. You feel me? But you're still here. You're still here. You're still standing. That's right. 10 toes down, as young Bam 100 would say. Still 10 toes down, babe. And as long as you're still standing, your story is still being written. Don't allow difficult days or a difficult day to make you believe you have a difficult life. That's just silly. You're a difficult moment for sure. Don't allow one closed door to convince you that there aren't greater, better doors ahead. And don't allow somebody else's opinion of you become the voice inside your head that you hear when you look at yourself in the mirror. Don't do that to yourself, okay? You were created for more than just surviving in this world, okay? You were created to live, love, grow, give, dream, and make a difference. That's right. And remember this about, if you don't learn anything about me throughout my lifetime, just know it's about leadership. That's what DJ BJ is really all about, positivity and leadership. You don't need a title to lead. I want you to know that. Nobody ever gave me a title, all right? Every time you choose kindness when you could have choose anger, you're a leader. That simple. And every time you encourage somebody when you're going through something, they're going through something, you're leading. You're a leader, okay? Every time you get knocked down, and decide to get back up, you're leading. You're a leader, all right? Every time the world gets a little darker and you decide to keep shining anyways, you're leading by example. You are a leader, okay? That's what I would say to my best friend. That's what I say to myself even when things are hard. So when you leave work today, don't just take the stress of the day home with you. Please don't do that. The main purpose of the After Work Drive show, I made this show honestly for somebody that was on their way home from work and they had a very, very, very stressful day. And I wanted to be able to give you a message that could just spark you, just snap you out of that anger or that stress or that mood that the workday puts you in. And before you get home to see the kids, to see your wife, all right, I don't want you to take that stress home with you. I want you to take home hope. Take some hope home. Take a little bit of love home. Take some patience home, okay? Call somebody you love today, y'all. Forgive somebody if you can. Tell your friends, tell your family you appreciate them. And don't be so busy chasing tomorrow that you forget to be thankful for the gifts you got today. Today is a gift, and you know that. Because success isn't only about how much money you make. How many people, a lot of people say, well, DJ, you got to be really successful, man. Everybody knows your name. Success isn't about how many people know your name or how high you've climbed up the ladder or how far you can climb. Real success is becoming somebody who makes life better for those that are around them. That's leadership. So whenever you're heading home tonight, you're heading on in tonight, I want you to remember, be the peace when the world gets loud. Be the hope when somebody feels hopeless. Be the love when somebody feels forgotten. Be the example when somebody needs direction. And hold on, y'all. When life gets dark, be the light. Keep believing. Keep growing. Keep loving. And whatever you do, don't give up. Don't you dare give up. You probably got a brother that is really dependent on you to keep going and to lead by example, all right? He may need you to help lift him up today, but you're so caught up in the, oh, poor me, oh, poor us, I can't believe we're going through this. You know, that's a sorry thing. If everyone on the team was in that state of mind, how are we going to win, guys? When everybody else is feeling like a victim and feeling sorry, how are we going to win? So don't give up. Just remember, your best chapter may not be the one you have lived yet. Anyways, guys, this is DJ BJ Clark. You've been riding around with me on the After Work Drive show. I want to thank my friends at collegeradiodirectory.com. for joining in on the show. I want to thank all the independent artists for submitting their music to 104.5. And I'm going to send you guys home with a little Warm Cabin by Nero Diver 17. And like I always say, folks, be positive and stay positive. And I'll see you in the future. I'm gone.
1: 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Cause see, now chosen, I'm doing my own thing. 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